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2: Yesterday was Father's Day, and Giselle posted a sweet message to her now husband, Joaquin Valente. She called him an incredible role model, praised his love, humility, integrity, discipline, kindness. You know, basically the full LinkedIn endorsement package. The interesting part, Tom Brady was not mentioned. She did wish a happy Father's Day to all the dads out there, which technically includes Tom, but that's a little like getting invited to a party because you're on the neighborhood email list. Honestly, though, I don't think it's a snub. They're divorced. She's celebrating the guy she's with now. That said, when you're the father of her two kids getting lumped into all the dads out there, it feels a little like finishing second in a race you already won seven times.
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0: 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If anything breaks out, of course, we will break in. 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
1: 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Morgan Wallen just cracked Apple Music's all-time top 10, and now his dad is getting his own show. 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
1: I know we've met a few times, taken a few pictures together, but your first time on the show, Shaboozy, it's B-Dub Radio. I know you've had a pretty wild couple of years. Probably has felt like a whirlwind. We'll hit you with the tough one first. What's the one thing about success that nobody warned you about?
2: Man, all the traveling, honestly. People warned me about that. Honestly, all of it, you can prep somebody as much as possible through just telling them stuff, but until you experience it, it's really nothing like it, you know. I was telling someone yesterday, I was like, man, it feels a little sometimes isolating to feel like you're experiencing something that no one else around you is really experiencing as well. Or only a few are, you know?
1: Mm-hmm. It's like you lose that personal time, that ability to escape, you know, as you've gotten to be a recognizable guy, you know, on Main Street and just about any town with a decent sized country audience. And you cross genre lines too. I mean, you've collaborated with so many different people over the years. What's it like swimming between the lanes of genre? Because I feel like more and more artists are doing that these days.
2: Yeah, man. I think, you know, you said something about just like size. I think even just the size of me as well. I'm also like a 6'3 guy walking around in country music as well. So hard to miss. It's been really cool. You know, it just shows like, you know, I was hanging out with Seth England, you know, from Big Loud. And he was just talking about, man, you know, he was just admiring, was just like kind of giving me my props for just the versatility and just telling me how that's one of my gifts and I should really lean into. And then, you know, that's what makes me special. And he was really just commending me for always staying true to myself and just kind of doing my own thing.
3: 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Snap a pic and enter the Big Bite Bounty Photo Contest.
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2: I was all but 22, I think, at the time. I'd been out on the road, lonely at night. And it'd been a while.

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We got the five most wanted songs of the day in 60 seconds or less. 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

0: It's your country, 95.5 WTVY. Just so we're all on the same page, the most pressing issue facing America right now is not grocery prices. It's not Iran. It's not gas headed toward hide your wallet territory or fluctuating more than a politician during election season. It's whether Blake Lively is getting invited to Taylor Swift's wedding. And we've got movement. One source says Taylor and Blake have been having loose conversations to rebuild trust. Another says Blake's already invited. A third claims she's got a dress picked out and plans to be there because apparently not showing up will be bad for her image. Remember, Blake landed in Taylor's doghouse after trying to pull her into that legal drama with Justin Baldoni tied to It Ends With Us. So after months of rumors, speculation, and people acting like this is a matter of national security, the latest update is maybe she's invited. Glad we cleared that up.
1: Hey, hope you're having a great weekend and try to stay dry. We'll keep you up to date on all the weather conditions going on throughout the weekend. If anything breaks out, of course, we will break in. And we hope to see you back here on Monday morning when Dixie returns and we get the team back together. And as we get ever so closer to celebrating America's birthday, we will have tickets to Wild Adventures, family four packs for their Celebrate America with Harlem Globetrotter tickets up for grabs. 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

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And he said, boys, whatever you're offering, it won't be enough.

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1: It's B-Dub. If you've been watching World Cup soccer, you know anyone from Houston, you know that they got quite a surprise during a broadcast last week. The BBC showed a beautiful shot of the Houston skyline with mountains in the background, which would be impressive considering Houston is about as flat as a pancake somebody sat on. Apparently, the image was AI generated, and AI decided Houston needed a little Colorado energy. Suddenly, there were rolling hills, mountain peaks, probably a ski lodge, and a guy named Chad selling lift tickets. Locals immediately jumped in. One person asked how the skiing was. Another claimed they tore their ACL in the Houston mountains back in 2020. And the Houston Rockets posted just another beautiful day in the Houston Alps. Honestly, though, if AI keeps redesigning cities, I can't wait to see beachfront Kansas and the volcanoes of Nebraska.
2: 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Snap a pic and enter the Big Mind Bounty Photo Contest.
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1: Bunny XO just spilled what really happened on Mother's Day, and somehow this divorce story got even more confusing. We'll get into that coming up next to the breakdown.

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1: Jelly Roll and Bunny XO are proving that modern relationships are apparently way above my pay grade. So Bunny dropped a new podcast last week and finally shared a little more about their divorce. She says it all started with a huge fight on Mother's Day. We still don't know what the argument was about, but it got heated enough that she packed her bags and told Jelly to go ahead and file for divorce. Here's where it gets messy. Bunny says the divorce isn't actually mutual, even though she's the one who told him to file. According to her, she was speaking out of anger and frustration in the moment. But wait, there's more. She says they're still moving forward with plans to have a baby together and raise what she calls Little Nugget as one big happy family. Meanwhile, she also revealed that Jelly has already started dating. And if you've been waiting for your shot with Jelly Roll, Bunny says go for it. Her exact message was basically, don't be scared, shoot your shot. So let me see if I've got this straight. They're getting divorced. It's not mutual. They're still planning a baby together. He's dating, and everybody's apparently invited to apply for the next opening. Relationships used to come with a simple status, married, single, or it's complicated. Now we need flowcharts.
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0: Hey, hope you're having a great weekend and try to stay dry. 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If anything breaks out, of course, we will break in. 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
1: We continue our conversation with Shaboozey on the show tomorrow. 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Talk to you then.

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That's okay. 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

0: Hey, hope you're having a great weekend and try to stay dry. 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

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Head to Atlantic and Southern in Dothan for the tools that mean business, like Bad Boy mowers that make quick work out of even the wildest lawns. 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

0: Hey, hope you're having a great weekend and try to stay dry. 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
1: She was dressed to kill. 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

0: 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Head to Atlantic and Southern in Dothan for the tools that mean business, like Bad Boy mowers that make quick work out of even the wildest lawns. 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
9: All right, welcome into a Tuesday, everybody. National Pink Day. Real men do wear pink, I understand. I used to have a couple of pink shirts, and I don't have any in the wardrobe anymore, so I'm not doing the pink thing today. So anyway, hopefully you're having a great Tuesday, and it's going to be a good one for you. We've got lots to do today, including more tickets to Harlem Globetrotters, who are coming to Wild Adventures. We'll get to those a little bit later on this morning, and so much more. Dave Gilligan is going to be out and about this morning over in Enterprise. We'll talk to him in a rare remote broadcast this morning from Enterprise with Dave Gilligan, and lots of great music included in that as well. We've got Morgan Wallen coming up in just moments. Plus, this morning's Nashville Buzz in about 15 or 20 minutes from right now. We'll get you caught up on Nashville, but first, news and weather.
10: 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A Wallace Community College student is receiving national recognition. Shanique Chambers has been selected for the 2026 GED Scholarship Award from GED Testing Service. The award includes a $1,000 scholarship, a laptop, and a trip to Atlanta. Chambers overcame several challenges before earning her GED and is now going to college and pursuing a career in surgical technology. Dothan Utilities reports the city's drinking water met all federal and state standards during the latest testing period. The 2025 water quality report found no violations and no positive samples for total coliform bacteria. And the Alabama Department of Public Health is promoting the new Pulse Health Resource Guide. The publication includes healthcare and mental health resources and is being distributed statewide, including direct mailings to rural communities. For more news, visit WiregrassDailyNews.com or our Facebook page, Wiregrass Daily News.

the WTVY Weather Center, brought to you by Jim Whaley Tires. Mostly sunny with a 40% chance of afternoon showers and thunderstorms today. High 88. Then clear tonight, low 68. And sunny tomorrow with a high of 88. Right now, it's 76. And you're up to date with your first choice for weather.

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1: I know, it's good to be back.
0: You don't sound very convincing.
1: I've had a depressing week.
0: Oh, I guess, yeah, that's...
1: If you weren't aware, I was in Memphis for the last few days because my dad's brother passed away.
0: Right.
1: So we had that funeral and visitation and burial and family all over the place. I have a big old family.
0: Oh, yeah, yeah.
1: And so it was also, I'm sitting in the funeral home on Saturday.
0: Yeah, mm-hmm.
1: And I realize it's the day my brother died.
0: Oh, yeah. So, really?
1: Yeah. So here I am in the same funeral home where we had my brother's funeral and my dad's funeral and my cousin's funeral, now my uncle's funeral. We were just...
0: Dang.
1: I was like, this is the deathiversary. Oh, my gosh.
0: Oh, God.
1: So that was a whole thing. Uh-huh. And then it was the summer solstice on Father's Day.
0: That's right. That's right.
1: So I did get to visit my dad's grave on Father's Day.
0: How was the weather up there?
1: It was really nice.
0: Oh, okay. Okay, good. That's good.
1: While I was there, now I did have to drive through the tropical storm to get there.
0: Yes. When you left Thursday?
1: Thursday. So it usually takes like 6 and a half hours for me. Mm-hmm. Almost 9.
0: Oh, gosh.
1: Almost 9
0: man,
1: hours.
0: Man, it must have been coming down hard.
1: Mm-hmm. Yeah, like we were not on the ground. Like there were so many wrecks and there were so many delays. Yeah. And I mean, good thing I can drive, because otherwise we would have been off the road as well. So I felt like we definitely had our angels protecting us on the trail.
0: Good. That's good.
1: But yeah, then yesterday I got home and I don't know what happened while I was out of town, but my little kittens had fleas. So then we had to go flea bomb.
0: Yeah, I forgot. You sent me
1: everything.
0: A message.
1: Everything. And the entire house had to be bombed and vacuumed.
0: Man.
1: And they had to be treated. It was like a whole thing.
0: Gosh.

0: Other than that, everything's peachy, right?
1: We got Luke, my youngest son, off to summer camp, so I am childless, and my other son, Kingston, made it home from his backpacking trip.
0: Okay. Oh, yeah, yeah, from North Carolina and all that. Okay, good. Everybody's safe and sound then.
1: So everybody's safe and sound, and Luke is off to summer camp, so.
0: Awesome. Awesome.
1: Everything is starting to feel a little more right in the world. I'm glad to be back to work.
0: All right. All right. Well, let's get at it.
1: Let's get it done. Okay. All right. Well, we got the Nashville Buzz coming up here in 10. Chris Stapleton's White Horse is up in 2.
2: 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Snap a pic and enter the Big Bite Bounty Photo Contest.
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2: It's Dixie's Nashville Buzz.
3: That's right, straight out of Nashville. Are you ready?
4: Ready.
3: Bailey Zimmerman is facing a felony charge.
4: Why?
3: He trashed a hotel room.
4: Oh, no.
3: So there are actually multiple charges. One of them is a felony for trashing a hotel in Albuquerque, New Mexico. There was a warrant issued for his arrest on Thursday. He's facing a misdemeanor for falsely obtaining services and a fourth-degree felony for criminal damage to property that's over $1,000. So it took place at the end of May on the 27th after he rescheduled a show at the last minute.
4: Uh-huh.
3: Housekeeping said that his room was a total disaster. Damages were like a broken phone, a damaged TV, multiple missing pieces of furniture, a hole in the wall. It was about $16,000 worth of damages.
4: Ooh.
3: And there was also like a $400 or $500 alcohol bill that didn't get paid.
4: Bailey.
3: I know. Bailey is like, he's not usually the one to be.
4: Is he becoming a bad boy?
3: So the prosecutors issued that felony warrant for criminal damage, and we'll be watching.
4: Okay.
3: We want to know.
4: Uh-huh.
3: All right, so Lainey Wilson, everybody knows she got married recently, and at her wedding, she danced to Butterfly Kisses by Jeff Carson for the father-daughter dance. It's a pretty popular choice, but for Lainey, it was extra significant. She said that she sang Butterfly Kisses at her kindergarten graduation.
4: Oh.
3: So she's like, of course it had to be my father-daughter dance song.
4: Okay.
3: I thought that was real sweet.
4: Well, that is, yeah.
3: Ella Langley extended her Dandelion tour. She's got 20 new dates on tap. She's going to be joined by Cameron Marlowe, Gabriella Rose, Ernest, and Lacey K. Booth on some of those days. Tim McGraw also announced some concert dates. He's doing a 5-date residency in Las Vegas this fall at the Coliseum at Caesar's Palace.
4: Okay.
3: One of those shows that Ella Langley added is in Auburn.
4: Yeah.
3: I had a friend that is in Auburn that was that shot me a message yesterday. Was really excited about that. I forget what the date is, but Ella is coming to Auburn. If you want to get your tickets, ellalangley.com. Coming up, Carrie Underwood. I'm Dixie, and that's your Nashville Buzz.
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0: 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It's 6:38 with Your Country Morning Show with Jerome and Dixie.
1: All righty. Well, you found this story this morning, and I was like, no way.
0: Yes way.
1: There's a foot doctor that is calling my favorite thing in the world evil.
0: This, I didn't know that. Your favorite thing?
1: I mean, it's up there.
0: Okay. All right.
1: What Hit is? Me.
0: Flip-flops?
1: Flip-flops.
0: Is your favorite thing?
1: To wear.
0: Oh, wow. Okay.
1: You haven't noticed? I basically live in them.
0: I haven't paid attention to footwear here lately, but you got
1: Typical
0: them on now?
1: Dude.
0: You got them on now?
1: Yeah.
0: Okay.
1: Actually, no, I have on no shoes now.
0: Oh.
1: I'm barefoot, sitting Indian style
0: okay,
1: over here.
0: Okay.
1: But Hailey Bieber, Kendall Jackson, or Jenner, Jennifer Lawrence, Katie Holmes, Dua Lipa.
0: All kinds of stars.
1: All sorts. All been wearing those flip-flops. I'm like, well, how is this news?
0: They're making it a trend, and especially there's some high-heeled versions of these flip-flops that I have not seen yet, but there's a Baltimore podiatrist that says flip-flops offer almost no support, forcing your toes to grip the shoe with every step. Well, that's good for your toe. Build those toe muscles up. But he says it's bad for, you know, conditions like bunions and heel pain, hammer toes, and other
1: problems. What are hammer toes?
0: I think it's when the big toe is either turned inward, I believe. I think that's it, or outward. You have to wear some kind of brace or something to straighten your foot out. So it's a bad thing, I think.
1: Well, I mean, I did know that your feet are exposed, you know, so you could get more cuts or burns or whatever.
0: Sure. Yeah.
1: But the doctor is saying to treat flip-flops like a swimming suit. Great for the beach, pool, quick errand, but not something to wear all day.
0: Yeah. Okay.
1: So just go do like I do. Just take them off.
0: Take them and go barefoot.
1: Wear no shoes.
0: But you can't do that everywhere.
1: Well, no. I mean, I'm not saying go to the grocery store no shoes. But you know what I'm saying? Like, I'm not going to quit wearing mine.
0: You going to quit wearing them?
1: I don't have hammer toes.

0: So I feel like I'll be fine.
1: Okay. All right. But, yeah.
0: The more you know.
1: Exactly. Exactly. That's why we pass this information, important information, to you every morning.
0: I wouldn't wear the high heel flip flops.
1: No, and I'd like to see a pair of those.
0: That just seems like a dumb thing to do. Well, because like the only reason you wear them is because they're easy and comfortable and casual.
1: Yeah,
0: I don't know why you would want to turn that into a heel.
1: Yeah, no.
0: Immediately, all the benefits of wearing them right out the window.
1: Right, exactly.
0: All right, Tyler Hubbard's coming up with 5'9" and Jerome and Dixie Good Stuff in 10.

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0: Your Country 95.5 WTVY, Jerome and Dixie in the morning. It's 6:50 right now, 77 and muggy out there. Mm-hmm. Shoo!
1: Yeah.
0: Well, it's starting our day the right way with some good news. All our headlines can, a lot of them will bring you down. So we like to start with something that's uplifting. Mm-hmm. And I'm going to switch it up on you, Jerome.
1: Okay.
0: The mm-hmm. World Cup.
1: The World Cup. Oh, okay.
0: The World Cup is in full swing.
1: Yes.
0: I've kind of been following it lately.
1: Uh-huh.
0: And one of the best stories so far is from the underdog nation of Cape Verde. It's been performing above expectations, but the goalkeeper had only one wish, that his mom could watch him play.
1: Uh-huh.
0: Isn't that sweet? So after his comments went viral, officials within the FIFA,
1: yep.
0: and national delegations all got together. They were working together to resolve this mom's visa issues so she could make the trip,
1: mm-hmm.
0: and which they did.
1: Okay.
0: And it turned out to be her first time ever leaving her home country, and she made the long journey to the U.S. to finally see her son compete on the mm-hmm. world stage.
1: Aww.
0: Isn't that sweet?
1: That is awesome.
0: Oh, you know?
1: Yeah.
0: Love your mama.
1: That's right.
0: Love for your mama is uh-huh. the good stuff.
1: Oh, yes.
0: If indeed. I do say so myself.
1: Uh-huh.
0: All right. Well, coming up, we have Bailey Zimmerman and Shelby. I can't get my words out today.
1: Hey, you're new to this, so it's
0: I'm
1: been
0: like,
1: a while.
0: Chevy Silverado from our jailbird.
1: Ooh,
0: Bailey Zimmerman.
1: Soon to be, yeah.
0: Uh-huh. Up next.

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0: cause of family. And most of all, today we want to speak to you our thankfulness for our families, regardless of the situations that may present itself. 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
1: For Wiregrass Daily News, this is Charlotte Fletcher with today's headlines. A Wallace Community College student is receiving national recognition. Shanique Chambers has been selected for the 2026 GED Scholarship Award from GED Testing Service. The award includes a $1,000 scholarship, a laptop, and a trip to Atlanta. Chambers overcame several challenges before earning her GED and is now going to college and pursuing a career in surgical technology. Dothan Utilities reports the city's drinking water met all federal and state standards during the latest testing period. The 2025 water quality report found no violations and no positive samples for total coliform bacteria. And the Alabama Department of Public Health is promoting the new PULSE Health Resource Guide. The publication includes healthcare and mental health resources and is being distributed statewide, including direct mailings to rural communities. For more news, visit wiregrassdailynews.com or our Facebook page, Wiregrass Daily News.
2: WTVY Weather Center, brought to you by Jim Whaley Tires. Mostly sunny with a 40% chance of afternoon showers and thunderstorms today. High 88, then clear tonight, low 68, and sunny tomorrow. Yay! High 88. Right now, it's 77, and you're up to date with your first choice for weather.

I knew I'd see her around. I'd be at some party, she'd show up and I'd be walking out. Or across some parking lot, hiding behind her sister. I'd look up, she'd be at the red light beside me in that white Maxima with a sticker on the back. I'd act like I didn't see her. But we'd pay at the same pumps, flip through the same stations.

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It's hitting a little too close to home. She's so far gone, but she didn't go far. She was over me.

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We got Jerome and Dixie's Trending right after Corey Kent and Rocky Mountain Low.

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1: So time for what's trending. It's 7:09:77 and mostly sunny today. I'm very happy about that. Need to do some work on the pool.
0: We had a lot of fog yesterday morning. I like it this morning better.
1: Yeah.
0: It was crazy.
1: Well, in trending, speaking of the weather,
0: yeah,
1: we have had some crazy weather recently, and it's not just us down here. Like, we're kind of used to it in Oklahoma, you know, like we know all about tornadoes.
0: Yeah.
1: But there is a viral video that is an insane before and after look at this guy who made it through a tornado. It hit Illinois, and he was in his house. And so you can see the lights go out in his living room. And I don't know where he went or what he did to survive this, but he edited the video to the aftermath, and the entire house is just like rubble all around him.
0: And he's still in the house, right?
1: He was under like boards and stuff, and he was like, he had like some cuts, but on his hands, but it was really minor. I'm like, how did he survive that?
0: Yeah, really.
1: Where did he go? Because the entire place was like blown to smithereens. Do you remember that tornado that hit Tuscaloosa a long time ago? And it was like in some parts of the house, you could see like a lamp still sitting on the nightstand, but the rest of the house was obliterated.
0: It's crazy.
1: That's what his the whole house was, that kind of rubble.
0: Yeah.
1: So anyway, his name is Trevor. He's lucky to be alive. His neighborhood got wiped out too. You want to post the video?
0: Yeah, I've got some audio here too.
1: Okay, good. Yeah.
0: Yeah, let's see.
2: Bro, there's a tornado outside right now.
1: Sounds hot.
2: Am I good? Jesus.
3: Oh my gosh. What in the world just happened?
2: I mean, I feel all right. I got scraped up. That was insane. The whole house that I'm living in is tore up. Oh, my car's tore up. Oh, I need to get back in.
0: Wow. I mean, it was like videotaping yourself. And then all of a sudden, boom, and then there's like...
1: nothing.
0: Oh, what happened?
1: All of a sudden, there's literally nothing.
0: Yeah, really.
1: That was wild.
0: That is, yeah.
1: Also, kind of a eye-opening little clip, because this is what happens if you don't heed the warnings.
0: That's right. That's right.
1: Too bad he wasn't listening to his radio.
0: In a mobile home is not a safe place.
1: No. All right. Well, that's what's trending. Yep. Coming up, Kenny Chesney's American Kids. We love that one. And we're going to check back in.
0: Yeah. Dave Gilligan is out this morning.
1: He is with the All-In Credit Union over in Enterprise.
0: Yes, at the high school.
1: So we'll find out what's going on with him, too, here in about 10.

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T-top Jack in her cherry coke town. 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Yellow dog school bus kicking up red dust.

0: Hardy, Morgan Wallen, Eric Church, and Tim McGraw all rolled up into one little old song. It's Your Country, 95.5 WTVY, Jerome and Dixie in the morning. It's 7:22 right now. And, you know, we do the good stuff at 6:50 every morning because we talk about how our headlines can be sort of depressing. So if you ever feel like you're maxed out on news because most of it is bad news, well, there's actually a reason. Did you know that our brains aren't built to be burdened by doom scrolling? And I'm going to say it, not even Fox News, Jerome. Jerome is a Fox News junkie. Not CNN. Like, you're not supposed to be glued to that stuff. So they have done some studies recently that note that humans have evolved to pay close attention to danger, which that makes sense. You know, survival of the fittest. So in our lives today, that instinct is not as prevalent in just like daily life because you know, we're just a lot more comfortable. But it's been over that sensibility, though, has now been overwhelmed by this endless supply of bad news from all over the world. So it may seem like the bad news overload is just an American thing, but it's actually a global struggle.
1: I agree.
0: Yeah, they're saying that almost half of the people worldwide are at least sometimes avoiding the news. So a lot of, if you're like me, often. Because, I mean,
1: I've always been a news junkie, though, even when I was a kid.
0: Well, I mean, I have a degree in journalism, so I like to keep up with what's going on. But I like to read about it because everything can be, there's just a lot of sensationalism to me in the news. Plus, I can take, you know, form my own opinions if I'm reading it. Because if I watch the news all the time, I would just be completely overstimulated.
1: You go bonkers, won't you?
0: I wouldn't go bonkers, but
1: come
0: I would.
1: Go bonkers one time.
0: But I would be more anxious for sure. So what do we do about it? Well, trying to block it out is probably not going to work. I've tried. It's still going to find its way to you one way or another, especially now that we're all on our phones all the time.
1: Yes, that too.
0: And so when that happens, it can still be a burden. But the key is to manage what they're calling consumption and sources. And that means that you need to try to keep the news like in designated buckets of time. Jerome keeps it on it. And he just got an even bigger screen in the studio.
1: And I'm looking for a bigger one.
0: You probably are, your old blind self.
1: That's right. Well, that's true.
0: They're saying if you just like make time, like have a designated bucket of time and then stick to the accurate, trustworthy news sources that aren't trying to manipulate or entertain you, then that is the best way to handle it, which makes sense to me. What do you think?
1: Yeah, I agree. I don't watch it 24/7 now. I mean, I do watch it just to keep up, and it doesn't, you know, some of the stories will depress me. It's like, oh, God, I can't think, I can't believe this is happening. And so I try to tune it out. So, but, you know, I'm not 24/7 news.
0: Buckets of time, Jerome.
1: Buckets of time.
0: Buckets of time.
1: I will find a bucket and put the news in there.
0: Yeah.
1: Something else in the other bucket, and I'll spread it out.
0: Compartmentalize.
1: Exactly.
0: Okay, well, let's check in with Dave. He is at Enterprise High School, and he is doing something pretty cool.
1: That's right.
2: Hey, Jerome. Hey, Dixie. What's going on? We're in Enterprise at the Enterprise Gymnasium with All In Credit Union. And let me tell you something. If finances are something that you're worried about, if you are, you know, struggling a little bit and you need a game plan, this is where you need to be. We're at the Enterprise High School Gymnasium to meet NFL player and hometown hero Marcus Jones to share his game plan for success. So if that sounds like something you're interested, you need to be joining us this morning. We're going to be here until 10 o'clock. This event's going to last for many hours today. So come by and join us. We'll talk to you guys in just a little while. 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

0: Your Country 95.5 WTVY, Jerome and Dixie in the morning. It's 7:38 right now, steamy 77.
1: Oh, yeah.
0: And Jerome went this weekend and watched a movie about aliens.
1: Oh, yeah.
0: Steven Spielberg. How was it?
1: Disclosure Day. I really enjoyed it. I saw a review. Somebody had actually subscribed to that Rotten Tomatoes site, which rates movies, just to give it a bad rating because they said it was the most boring movie they ever saw. I didn't see that. I don't know what they were watching, but I
0: did. Was it exciting?
1: It was. It was pretty, it wasn't real slow and all of a sudden excitement. It was pretty steady and then excitement. But the woman next to me, the couple that was sitting, she was asleep during most of the.
0: Oh, so it was boring.
1: To her it was. To me and Pam, my wife, it wasn't. We really enjoyed it, but I did not like the ending of it. It left you hanging.
0: Okay. Well, one that has stood the test of time is E.T.
1: Yes. Oh, yes.
0: And Steven Spielberg has been in the news weighing in on this viral question, which I didn't know was a thing, like that people had to know. Is E.T. slimy or dry? And so now, 40 years or something, after E.T. came out in the theater, Steven Spielberg finally settled the debate, slimy or dry.
1: Okay.
0: He said that he'd never been asked.
1: So he had to make it up on the fly.
0: And so as soon as he was asked, he's like, I could answer that. But he said E.T. was a little moist. Some people hate the word moist. A little moist, but never slimy. And he said the lovable alien was only dry when he got sick near the end of the movie. Oh, so to make his point, he compared E.T. to the terrifying creature from Alien.
1: Oh, yeah.
0: And he was now that's slimy.
1: That is.
0: Okay.
1: Oh, yes.
0: But E.T., he explained, never had the dripping drool or goo that those horror movie monsters all have the goo.
1: Uh-huh.
0: He also said that he once considered making E.T. a sequel.
1: And I'm wondering why he never did that.
0: Well, because
1: as successful as it was.
0: I'm
1: going to
0: tell you.
1: Tell me.
0: He said that he thought about doing it from E.T.'s home planet.
1: Uh-huh.
0: But then he decided it would be better novel than a movie.
1: Okay. All right.
0: So that means, Jerome, you're going to have to read something.

0: hates to read books.
1: No, it's not that I hate. I just don't read that much. I mean,
0: when was the last time you finished a book?
1: I'm 1980-something.
0: See? You never read.
1: No. Wait. No, I did. Wait a minute. It was more recent. I did finish a book, yeah.
0: It has been in the last 50 years. All right, well, let's check in with some smart people around here.
1: What?
0: Dave is over at Enterprise High School with All In Credit Union doing something pretty cool. 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
1: Hey, good morning, guys. Dave Gilligan at Enterprise High School this morning. 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
1: And today, getting you out the door with something to think about, some positive good vibes for the day. Let's talk about keeping up, because today's Productive Tuesday, and a lot of people get a lot done this day of the week. I don't know why it happens like that, but it does. And so this is a good reminder for all of us to just make sure that we're keeping up with what we need to keep up with, because falling behind is going to put you in this downward spiral that can become increasingly difficult to recover from. You can prevent that pretty easy by just, you know, keeping up with what's got to get done. Those little chores, if you do them, you're going to create some uninterrupted time for some big things. And also, if you keep up with the major obligations, you'll position yourself to be able to take advantage of opportunities that are going to come your way. So keeping up, yes, it's true, can sometimes feel like you're just spending all your energy just to keep your head above water. But keep in mind that staying even is preferable to falling behind. Plus, you can optimize your time and effort by minimizing procrastination. Me is being the pot. Mm-hmm. Wait. The kettle that called the pot that called the kettle black. That's it. So, because I'm notorious for this. But when you notice anything that needs your attention, give it that attention and get on it right away. Just don't think about it. Just keep up. And when you do, you're going to prevent all kinds of little problems from growing into big problems. And you're going to build something solid that's going to support you in getting ahead in your life. So as the hours and days are going by, it's worth your trouble just to keep up. Your future self is sure to benefit. And thank you for your diligence. So good luck with that today. Be blessed as you go. We got Chris Stapleton's Millionaire next. But first, let's check in with Dave.
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1: For Wiregrass Daily News, this is Charlotte Fletcher with today's headlines. A Wallace Community College student is receiving national recognition. Shanique Chambers has been selected for the 2026 GED Scholarship Award from GED Testing Service. The award includes a $1,000 scholarship, a laptop, and a trip to Atlanta. Chambers overcame several challenges before earning her GED and is now going to college and pursuing a career in surgical technology. Dothan Utilities reports the city's drinking water met all federal and state standards during the latest testing period. The 2025 water quality report found no violations and no positive samples for total coliform bacteria. And the Alabama Department of Public Health is promoting the new Pulse Health Resource Guide. The publication includes healthcare and mental health resources and is being distributed statewide, including direct mailings to rural communities. For more news, visit wiregrassdailynews.com or our Facebook page, Wiregrass Daily News.
2: WTVY Weather Center, brought to you by Jim Whaley Tires. Mostly sunny with a 40% chance of afternoon showers and thunderstorms today. High 88, then clear tonight, low 68, and sunny tomorrow with a high of 88. Right now it's 77, and you're up to date with your first choice for weather.

0: Country 95.5 WTVY. It's Ella Langley and Be Her with your country morning show with Jerome and Dixie. And we want to wish our winner this morning a happy birthday. And it goes to Anna Grace Williams, who is 11 in Ayrton. Anna Grace gets the $25 gift certificate to State Line Fireworks and Farmers Market, a $20 gift certificate to Hot's Deli, and a $20 gift certificate to Libby Lou's Coffee Gifts and Goodies. So happy birthday to Anna Grace Williams and everybody else who's celebrating as well.
1: All right, well, it is time for us to take care of... Actually, you know what? Mm-hmm. Let's wait, because we're going to check in with Dave here in just a second. But we are going to be giving away some... it's a family four-pack of tickets. General admission passes to Wild Adventures for the Celebrate America and Harlem Globetrotters event. It's going to be going on July the 12th.
0: Yeah. Yes, indeed.
1: And there are so many fun things going on all throughout the summer at Wild Adventures. So what time do you want to do that, Jerome? You want to do that at...
0: Yeah, we can do it at
1: 8:20.
0: 8:20. Yeah, let's do that. Yeah.
1: All right. So, we have our Nashville Buzz at 8:20.
0: That's right. And we have
1: to do
0: that.
1: So, we'll do it at 8:35.
0: 8:35 sounds good to me.
1: All right. But first, it's time to check in with Dave at Enterprise High School.
2: Hey, if you want to meet a hometown hero, Marcus Jones is going to be here at Enterprise High School in the gymnasium. He'll be having a meet and greet after he gives us his presentation for the game plan for success. 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All the information is going to be right here at the gymnasium in Enterprise. If you're not familiar with Enterprise, well, just get on the Boll Weevil Circle. 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Turn there, and the gymnasium's right across the street from the stadium. We look forward to seeing you. 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
3: That's right. Chris Young is counting his blessings. Listen to what happened. Mm-hmm. He was on a plane that had brake failure while flying into Nashville celebrating Father's Day with his dad. So thankfully he lived to share about it, but said that the plane did end up landing safely thanks to some quick actions of the pilots along with help from the fire department waiting on the ground. Brake failure is nothing to be light about, light of. Mm-hmm. Luckily, they did have those amazing pilots, and he was on social media talking about it, thanking God, the firefighters, the flight crew. Now, he didn't

0: provide more details about what caused the problem, but he did make it clear that everyone on board was safe after everything was so frightening. I can only imagine. Mm-hmm. Well, Ella Langley just announced an extension of her sold-out The Dandelion Tour. She added 21 new dates to this headliner arena run. Mm-hmm. So the new announced leg is kicking off August the 20th in Green Bay, Wisconsin. It's going to go through Halloween, and then she's got stops all over the place. Red Rocks Amphitheater, two nights in L.A., two nights in Auburn.
1: Mm-hmm.
0: I know, right? Mm-hmm.
1: Oh, yeah.
0: When was that? Do you remember?
1: 28th and 29th, I believe.
0: Of August?
1: August, yes.
0: So that's going to be really fun. If you want tickets, they're going to be available pre-sale starting on Thursday. Mm-hmm. So you can register to access those pre-sale tickets on ellalangley.com/tour. And general admission is going to be available on Friday.
1: Mm-hmm.
0: Okay. Bailey Zimmerman is all up in the news today. Mm-mm-mm. This one is...
1: not in a good way, huh?
0: It's like, have you been hanging out with Morgan Wallen a little too long? What is the deal here? Because he's supposed to be like the sweet, bright kid, you know, that's kind of happy-go-lucky. Well, not all the time, because he is facing multiple charges, including a felony for allegedly trashing a hotel room in New Mexico. So there's a warrant that was issued on Thursday, and it's a misdemeanor for falsely obtaining services. I don't know what that means, but a fourth-degree felony for criminal damage to property. And all of this kind of took place at a show that was like back in May, the end of May 27th. Mm-hmm. So he rescheduled it at the last minute. Housekeeping said that the room was a complete disaster, that a broken phone, damaged TV, missing furniture, a hole in the wall, and like $400 in alcohol bills that he didn't pay. This seems unlike him.
1: Mm.
0: So we're wondering what's up, BZ?
1: Really?
0: Do tell.
1: Calm down.
0: You know how I feel about it when you say that. Okay, coming up, we got...
1: Not you.
0: I know it, but still. Zach Tops, I Never Lies. Up next, I'm Dixie, and that's your Nashville Buzz.
2: Hey, Jerome. Hey, Dixie. What's going on? We're in Enterprise at the Enterprise Gymnasium with All In Credit Union. And let me tell you something. If finances are something that you're worried about, if you are, you know, struggling a little bit and you need a game plan, this is where you need to be. We're at the Enterprise High School Gymnasium to meet NFL player and hometown hero Marcus Jones to share his game plan for success. So if that sounds like something you're interested, you need to be joining us this morning. We're going to be here until 10 o'clock. This event's going to last for many hours today. So come by and join us. We'll talk to you guys in just a little while. 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

0: Celebrate America Festival tickets.
1: Yeah.
0: And we will still do that today.
1: Maybe.
0: But not at the moment because what's our service?
1: It's C-Spire.
0: Yeah, we're calling you out, C-Spire. Our phones are down.
1: Uh-huh.
0: And our,
1: cable. Cable, internet. Well, the internet's still working, but as far as we know. But yeah, the cable and the phones, which are tied together.
0: Sorry about that.
1: Mm-hmm. Yeah.
0: You will get your chance.
1: There's just no other way unless we attach a string with two cans and you can call us up that way.
0: And if we can't figure it out, then we'll just give them away on social media or let Dylan give them away in the midday, something like that.
1: Oh, yeah, yeah.
0: But you will have that chance, and we'll keep you posted on when.
1: Absolutely.
0: And coming up, we've got some more of your favorites. We've got Ella Langley, Morgan Wallen, Eli Young Band. But first, let's check in with Dave in Enterprise.
1: We got him coming up just a bit here. Yeah, yeah. So he's coming up in about 10 minutes.
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It's 8:48 with Your Country Morning Show with Jerome and Dixie. 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

0: Cody Johnson on your country. 95.5 WTVY. Jerome and Dixie in the morning. It's 8:51 right now. 77 and pretty steamy today. Mm-hmm. What you got?
1: Well, there's a new investigation. Well, the investigation continues into the Nancy Guthrie kidnapping case. Now there's two new ransom notes that say that kind of like it was an accident that she got killed, and that they would return the body if they got a ransom. So that's
0: where is this coming from?
1: They don't know. It's just
0: no, but like, what's your source?
1: I think was it TMZ that did this? Let's see.
0: It's so ironic that
1: TMZ gets all kinds of crazy stuff.
0: Yeah, you know? And so you think you that it's believe. Not yeah. real.
1: Yeah, yeah, and some of it. You know, that they have been fake ransom notes sent, and we took them seriously to begin with, and then.

0: Nothing came of them. So details from the ransom note could point to the real kidnappers, according to this story. A second message from an IP address is also being traced as investigators follow digital clues through proxy servers. So they're still investigating, but yet this has just been, what was it, February this happened originally? So, I mean, they haven't closed the case. I mean, they're still looking. So.
1: Do you ever wonder if they would have, like, cooperated with the ransom if they would have given her back? But they didn't want to do that because it was TMZ.
0: Yeah, you're right, right, yeah.
1: And they were wanting cryptocurrency, so it was like...
0: Yeah, that's true, too. Yeah, they wanted that to begin with.
1: And, but it's still, though, I mean, mm-hmm. What if they would have just cooperated and she'd been returned?
0: Yeah.
1: This is how my brain works. Yeah. All the what ifs.
0: Yeah, I know. There's so many of those in this case.
1: And, I mean, Savannah Guthrie has done such a good job just, like, keeping it together. She has lost it, don't get me wrong.
0: Oh, yes, yes.
1: And anyone would in those situations. But she's gone back to work, and, mm-hmm. I mean, I don't know how she did it.
0: Yeah, and I don't either.
1: So, anyway, thanks for that.
0: Yeah, you're welcome. I mean, maybe there's hope that they'll at least get some answers.
1: You know, you want for the
0: closure.
1: Family.
0: Yes, you do want that for sure, and hopefully they can get that sooner than later.
1: All right, well, let's check in with Dave and see how it's going in Enterprise.
0: Yes.
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0: This is Henry Wilson from Dothan, 95.5 WTBY. 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

0: Your Country, 95.5 WTVY, wrapping up a long stretch of your favorites right there. Shaboozy and Jelly Roll and Amen with Your Country Morning Show with Jerome and Dixie.
1: All right, well, summer's officially here.
0: Yes.
1: As of this weekend. It's legit summer. Yeah. Uh-huh. And we are really gearing up for America's 250th birthday with the Star Stripes and Sizzle Sweepstakes. Mm-hmm. We are giving away a 2-burner Blackstone griddle.
0: Awesome.
1: And it is. Mm-hmm. It definitely elevates your backyard game.
0: Yep. It's been sitting downstairs for a little while now, and I have been, just dying to use it.
1: All right, now behave.
0: But I'm gonna leave it alone so it's brand new when
1: behave.
0: You come, the winter picks it up.
1: Well, all you gotta do is enter at 955wtvy.com, mm-hmm. and it's real simple. 1, 2, 3. We're gonna announce our lucky winner on July the 6th. Mm-hmm. So don't miss your chance. Big thanks to our sponsors.
0: Yes, absolutely. Cowboys of Dothan, Backwater Bash in Abbeville, Laser Shots, Southside Bingo in Graceville, and Raven Gunsmithing.
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0: 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It is Zach Top with Your Country Morning Show with Jerome and Dixie.
1: Yeah, the Big Bite Bounty is also in full swing right now. And this is a very cool contest because, listen, everybody's out there fishing and taking pictures of their big fish.
0: Oh, yeah.
1: I would say a large percentage of my social media feeds is people in there fishing.
0: Yes.
1: You're already taking the pictures. You might as well post it up at 95.5WTVY.com because we're going to take a winner every month. And we have just closed our photo submission portion for June and are voting now.
0: Yes.
1: So if you didn't get your picture uploaded in June, you got
0: July and August.
1: And August to go ahead and get it done then. So just save the photo and right now swing by there and vote because the prizes are amazing and nobody wins unless you vote. So tell them what they get.
0: 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That's a bunch of stuff.
1: Oh, yeah, for real. And some of these fish, like, it's almost worth just logging in to see.
0: Just look at them.
1: There are some remarkable and huge ones, especially huge catfish.
0: Man.
1: That kind of scares me. Catfish are freaky. Okay. I hate their whiskers.
0: Okay,
1: anyways.
0: Vote while you're there.
1: Yeah, vote while you're taking a look.

0: on how to save and manage money starting at a very early age. All the information is going to be right here at the gymnasium in Enterprise. If you're not familiar with Enterprise, well, just get on the Boll Weevil Circle. Look for the sign that says Enterprise High School. Turn there, and the gymnasium's right across the street from the stadium. We look forward to seeing you. It's Dave on Your Country, 95.5 WTBY.
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0: Thomas Rhett and What's Your Country Song as we wrap it up for this Tuesday, heading into hump day already.
1: Yeah. So, ready for our phones to be working again.
0: Yeah. Having phone issues this morning.
1: Well, stay tuned, though, because Dylan's coming in to hang out through the midday, and we've got a ton of tickets to the Dothan United game coming up versus Panama City. Mm-hmm. And we're going to be giving away those family four packs all through the day. Sorry we had a little, you know, kerfuffle with our... It's not our fault.
0: It's a little hiccup. It'll
1: get fixed. Ceasefire, looking at you.
0: Yes. I mean, it runs pretty good most of the time, but then when it goes down, it goes down.
1: No excuse.
0: Okay, I know. All right.
1: Our listeners are suffering.
0: I know. It'll be okay. It'll be okay. Calm down.
1: He said that to me a minute ago, and I almost came across this thing and just slapped him in the face for that. The very idea. Welcome back, dude. So we've got, of course, Dylan through the midday. Dave's going to bring it on home with the Fast Five at 5 this evening. But first, he's up next checking in Enterprise at Enterprise High School with All In Credit Union.
0: See you tomorrow morning at 6. Bye, Dixie.

0: Hey, Jerome. Hey, Dixie. What's going on? We're in Enterprise at the Enterprise Gymnasium with All In Credit Union. And let me tell you something. If finances are something that you're worried about, if you are, you know, struggling a little bit and you need a game plan, this is where you need to be. We're at the Enterprise High School Gymnasium to meet NFL player and hometown hero Marcus Jones to share his game plan for success. So if that sounds like something you're interested, you need to be joining us this morning. We're going to be here until 10 o'clock. This event's going to last for many hours today. So come by and join us. We'll talk to you guys in just a little while. 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

0: Hey, this is Jason Michael Carroll from Houston, Texas, 95.5 WTBY. 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

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Happy Tuesday, everybody. 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

0: I Ain't Coming Back by Morgan Wallen on Your Country. 95.5 WTVY, it's Dylan. Play along in the Getting to Know You question of the day. 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He wants to hear from you. 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
2: 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Mostly sunny with a 40% chance of afternoon showers and thunderstorms today with a high of 88. Clear tonight with a low of 68 and sunny tomorrow with a high of 88. Now you're up to date with your first choice for weather.

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America is apparently looking at beer and saying, nah, I'm good. The beer sales are slipping, and we're going to talk about it. But right now, south of Sanity for Sarah.

Kenny Chesney on your country. 95.5 WTVY, it's Dylan. Well, America's love affair with beer may be going a little bit flat. New numbers show that beer sales dropped 3% last year, and breweries produced the lowest amount of beer that we've seen in about a decade. And it's not just because people suddenly forgot how to tailgate. Experts say that more folks are reaching for non-alcoholic drinks and THC beverages, as well as other alternatives. Plus, people are spending less time at the bars, less time partying and social gatherings where beer usually shows up. Brewers are also getting squeezed by inflation tariffs. So even though they're making less beer, prices are still going up in some places to cover costs. So basically, America's drinking less beer, paying more.

0: for it and staying home more often, which makes that pretty much means the beer industry is learning the same thing that the rest of us already know. Going out these days is expensive. Staying in is much, much cheaper. The couch has never charged a cover fee. So keep it right here for the best country music in the Wiregrass. 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Hey, actually, I got a couple things we might be giving away. So stay tuned for your chance to win. 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

Country 95.5 WTVY, just after 11 o'clock in the Wiregrass, 82 and partly sunny. Not a speck of rain on the radar that I can see. Right now it's Riley Green and Change My Mind on your Country 95.5 WTVY. 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

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It's Dylan, 82 and partly sunny in the Wiregrass right now. Coming up, I'm going to tell you about the Big Bite Bounty and how you can win some pretty sweet prizes just by entering your picture of a big fish. Pretty simple. Right now, John Party on Your Country 95.5.

Wetzel on your country. 95.5 WTVY. It's Dylan. The Big Bite Bounty is in full swing, and right now it's time to vote for the June contest. So if you got your photo entered, now is the time to share a link to your Facebook page to this Big Bite Bounty and tell all your family and friends to go vote for your photo. Because a new photo contest takes place each month in June, July, and in August. So you got three chances to win. Submit your best fishing photo and then encourage your friends and family to vote for your photo. And then we announce the winner. First winner is going to be announced on July 1st. Like I said, we are in the voting phase now for the June competition. We'll be taking more entries on July 1st for the July competition. That's how that works. The June prize package includes a 72-quart igloo cooler courtesy of Touchstone Energy Group, a $100 Academy gift card courtesy of Broadband by Pea River Cooperative, a free oil change and tire rotation courtesy of Roadmart Tire and Auto Repair, and two gift cards to Talon Range of Dothan, as well as a $100 gift certificate to JR's Lawnmower Shop.

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It's Dylan. It is 82 degrees and halfway through 11 o'clock right now. Jordan Davis on Your Country.

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0: Liar by Jelly Roll on your country. 95.5 WTVY. It's Dylan. The Dothan Dragons take on Panama City tomorrow night at 7 p.m. at Rip Hughes Stadium. And I've got a family four-pack of general admission tickets to go see them. And they can be yours if you are caller number five right now to 334-699-0955. Caller number five. And the tickets are yours. Keep it right here for the best country music. Good luck.
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0: 95.5, you are caller number five. Who's this?
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It's Dylan with your country. 95.5 WTVY. I've got more Dothan Dragon tickets to give away. Just wait for the cue. Right now, it's George Burge. I threw it in.

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Your Country 95.5 WTVY. It's Dylan. Coming up next, I've got another set of tickets to give away to the Dothan Dragons game. But right now, a little bit of Blake Shelton. Let him in anyway on Your

0: better me for you. Max McNown on your country, 95.5 WTVY. It's Dylan. All right, we're running it back. We're doing it again. Dothan United versus Panama City FC on Wednesday. That's tomorrow. Tomorrow night at 7 p.m. out at Rip Hugh Stadium. And I got another family four-pack of general admission tickets. They could be yours. All you got to be is caller number 5 right now to 334-699-0955. And the tickets are yours.
1: That's

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0: 95.5, you are caller number 5. Who's this?
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Dave is going to have your next set of Dothan Dragons tickets coming up. 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
1: Tomorrow is a big day for Dothan United Dragons. 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

Just after 1 o'clock in the Wiregrass, it's Dylan with your country. 95.5 WTVY, 85 and partly sunny. 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
1: 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We'll talk about it, but right now, MacArthur on Your Country, 95.5.

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0: Happened to Me by Russell Dickerson on Your Country. 95.5 WTVY, it's Dylan. Bailey Zimmerman facing felony charges in New Mexico after authorities say he got out of hand during a hotel stay in Albuquerque. According to reports, Zimmerman showed up to sound check and appeared intoxicated, allegedly threw equipment, clashed with security, and then later canceled the show. Now, here's a bad, that's a bad look. Showing up for sound check so drunk that you have to cancel the show later on in the night. I think that means you got a problem there, buddy. Wormy little brat. Court documents say the hotel room was left with about $16,000 in damage. We're talking broken furniture, a damaged TV, holes in the wall, stained carpet, and unpaid bar tab. So basically, not exactly the kind of hotel checkout where you just leave the key card on the dresser and hope for the best. Prosecutors have issued a felony warrant for criminal damage along with a misdemeanor charge connected to allegedly unpaid services from the incident back in May. No word yet on how this plays out in court. For now, Bailey Zimmerman has a serious legal mess on his hands. And let me tell you, he's not that good to be acting like that. I'm just saying. It's my opinion. He is not good enough for that kind of behavior. I think he just got a little alcohol problem. Keep it right here for the best country music in the Wiregrass. It's Your Country, 95.5 WTVY. A little temper tantrum.
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It's Dylan with Your Country. 95.5 WTVY 86 and Partly Sunny and Darlin' by Chase Matthew on Your Country. 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

0: It's Dylan. I'm out of here, everybody. I'll meet you right back here for a hump day tomorrow. Mr. Dave Gilligan on his way in here to help you get on through the rest of your day. Make sure you stick around for that getting to know you question of the day where you can play along. Coming up next at 2:20. I'll see you tomorrow. Y'all be safe out there, you hear? Bye.
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It's Dave with you, and it's a long set of continuous country. 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

0: Your Country 95.5 WTVY, wrapping up a long set of Continuous Country with Luke Combs. Good afternoon to you. It's 2:22.
1: Getting to know you, getting to know all about you.
0: 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With Gutter Buddies, you'll always have a buddy in the business. Here's how this works. I'm about to ask a question. Then I'll post that question on our Facebook page, 95.5 WTVY. You guys answer that question all afternoon long. And in the 5 o'clock hour, we'll find out exactly what you had to say. And then we get to know each other, and that's super cool in my books. I love having good neighbors and making friends. So that's what we're doing. Essentially, today's Getting to Know You question goes like this. It's a big one for this Tuesday. How are you celebrating America 250 this July 4th? You grilling out, you going to a fireworks show. How you going to celebrate? I'll tell you this much. I'm so excited about it. I went ahead and ordered America 250 shirt. It should be at my house by the time I get home today. So I'll be sporting that around on July 4th. How are you guys celebrating America 250 this July 4th? I am posting that question on our Facebook page right now. 95.5.

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0: From the WTVY Weather Center, 40% chance of showers and thunderstorms for the rest of the afternoon. Gusty winds as high as 20 miles an hour. For tonight, mostly clear. Expect a low of 68. Only a slight chance of showers Wednesday. Sunny skies your forecast with a high tomorrow of 89. Slight chance of rain Wednesday night before midnight. Otherwise, partly cloudy and a low then around 70. This forecast brought to you by Jim Whaley Tires on your first choice for weather.

So I mentioned this earlier. I've got a family four-pack of tickets to go watch the Dothan Dragons take on the team from Panama City. So keep it here. Your chance to win will happen before I go home today at, go home time. It's Jason Aldean now. Don't tell on me on your country. 95.5.

0: Your country, 95.5 WTVY. Good afternoon to you. It's 249 with Dave. Mostly cloudy, 89. We got some showers around the Andalusia area right now, but it is cloudy, and it could rain any minute. I mean, it's hot with a chance of rain. What else can I tell you except we got a long set of continuous country starting next with Kane Brown. A nice duet with Lauren Elena on Your Country, 95.5 WTVY.
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0: 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Well, you can win them coming up next.
1: Who knows, I got a time, and there's a few in here tonight. 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Blows like you put me

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0: friends.
1: Bailey Zimmerman wrapping up alongside of Continuous Country. Good afternoon, everybody. 320 with Dave, partly sunny and 87. Still showers mostly in Covington County around the just to the west of Enterprise. We have some showers, some, you know, typical summer showers. It is high with a chance of rain. Good afternoon. Like I said, I got a family four-pack of tickets to go see the Dothan United Dragons play Panama City tomorrow night at Ripley Stadium. 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Don't forget to add the 1 and the 334, but caller number 5 is scoring big time. A family four-pack of tickets to see Dothan United soccer tomorrow night at Ripley Stadium. 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
0: From the WTVY Weather Center, 40% chance of showers and thunderstorms for the rest of the afternoon. Gusty winds as high as 20 miles an hour. For tonight, mostly clear. Expect a low of 68. Only a slight chance of showers Wednesday. Sunny skies your forecast with a high tomorrow of 89. Slight chance of rain Wednesday night before midnight. Otherwise, partly cloudy and a low then around 70. 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

The Bryson Rumor on your country 95.5 WTBY 349 with Dave, getting ready for a long set of continuous country. I'll be kicking that off with Thomas Rhett, and it ain't a bad life, especially when you're winning tickets. As a matter of fact, next hour, another family four-pack of tickets to go see Dothan United Soccer. The Dragons take on Panama City at Ripu Stadium. 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

0: Dothan United Soccer, the Dragons, take on Panama City at Ripu Stadium. 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
8: From the WTVY Weather Center, 40% chance of showers and thunderstorms for the rest of the afternoon. Gusty winds as high as 20 miles an hour. For tonight, mostly clear. Expect a low of 68. Only a slight chance of showers Wednesday. Sunny skies your forecast with a high tomorrow of 89. Slight chance of rain Wednesday night before midnight. Otherwise, partly cloudy and a low then around 70. This forecast brought to you by Jim Whaley Tires on your first choice for weather.

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It's 446 with Dave. And if you're interested in taking your friends and family to go see soccer at Ripu Stadium, the Dothan United Dragons are playing the Panama City team. 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
1: Oh, my goodness, thank you.
0: You're so welcome. Who is this?
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0: Michelle, you've scored a family 4-pack of tickets to go watch the Dothan United Dragons take on Panama City FC tomorrow night at 7 at Ripu Stadium. How about them apples?
1: I am so excited.
0: You should be. It'll be a ton of fun, Michelle. 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
1: 95.5.

Johnny Green. Think As You Drug, wrapping up your Fast Five at Five. And another nice long set of continuous country. Good afternoon to you. It's 5:18, partly sunny and 83, and it's time for us to find out what you said, what your answers were to the Getting to Know You question of the day, brought to you every single weekday by Gutter Buddies of Lower Alabama. Today's question: how are you celebrating America 250 this July 4th? What you gonna do? Pretty simple question, and Tracy kicked it off by saying probably grilling, nothing out of the normal. Marie said beach and fireworks, PCB. Iris says celebrating my 77th birthday, born July 4th, 1949. Y'all wish Iris a happy birthday. Lynn said grilling out and spending time with the family. Alexa's going to be working. Scott said family reunion with cousins, aunts, uncles, and friends. Plenty of great grilled food, sides, and probably some fresh homemade ice cream and watermelon. Well, that sounds like a plan. Wendy said with family, Linda's going to be working. Sheila said if the weather's nice, grilling or smoking some kind of meat. Hopefully I'll get some ice cream. Me too. Kimberly said we'll be recovering from surgery from 2 days prior, so I won't be doing anything but sleeping, and that's what you should be doing. Brian said the traditional grill and chill, potato salad, baked beans, hamburger, and hot dogs. That is golden. Trey said probably some at home in the bed. Okay. Tina said no plans or invites. Last year I was hospitalized with diverticulitis and sepsis, so anything is better than that. Decorated all patriotic for me and my dogs. That's the way to celebrate. Joel said, staying at home, taking care of my horses. South Alabama Homestead said, probably going to work on the homestead more than likely. Tammy said, working. Who has time to celebrate anything when you have to work to be able to afford to live? Well, yeah, that's true. Gail said, having a birthday party for my aunt, who will be 93. On July 8th. That's fantastic. Tina said spending time with the family on Lake Tolquin. Tina said thinking about taking a nap. Y'all keep it down. Okay. Southern Grits Kitchen said I'll be downtown with Stack Dothan throwing down for the artists and VIP. That's going to be fun. Angela said just a casual day hanging out with my adult children, eating and laughing. Sonia said probably being alone. Oh, somebody invite Sonia to something. Dorinda said, with my family. Lisa said, not the beach, since budget hotel rooms are over $500 a night. Wow. Steven said, may hit Todd's place in White Oak. Sounds like fun. Kathy said, same thing I do most every Saturday. Gonna go see a movie. John said, we're gonna have our daughter and her husband come in into town, so it'll be ribs on the smoker with whatever sides Tracy comes up with, and family time around the pool, weather permitting. Joshua said, homework and beer. Keith said, with my stepbrother down at Lake City, Florida. Tommy going to the Junction in Geneva for the fireworks show, cooking out, going to some fireworks shows around. Sounds good. And finally, Rhonda said, at home in the bar, my amazing husband built in our backyard. Now that is a plan. Y'all plan to celebrate responsibly. Don't drink and drive, and we'll do it again tomorrow. It's the Getting to Know You question of the day, and it's only on your country. 95.5 WTVY.

0: than June, July, and August. 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
9: From the WTVY Weather Center, 40% chance of showers and thunderstorms for the rest of the afternoon. Gusty winds as high as 20 miles an hour. For tonight, mostly clear. Expect a low of 68. Only a slight chance of showers Wednesday. Sunny skies your forecast with a high tomorrow of 89. Slight chance of rain Wednesday night before midnight. Otherwise, partly cloudy and a low then around 70. 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

Ain't it sweet? Another long set of continuous country, and you and me, we're right in the middle of it. Here's Parker McCollum and What Kind of Man on your country, 95.5 WTVY.

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0: Travis, and this is my new song, Turn This Truck Around. 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

I hope you're excited about the Downtown Drone Show for July 4th, celebrating America 250. We're going to be there. I hope you're there, too.

0: Making good time with Old Dominion on your country. 95.5 WTVY. Good evening, everybody. It's Dave with you, and I'm getting ready to kick off a long set of continuous country. Riley Green's going to start it all off. Change my mind. I dare you. No, stick around. We've got a lot of great stuff coming up. Make sure you download the app, too.
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We're in the middle of a long set of continuous country still to come. Luke Combs, Jason Aldean, Ella Langley, and Dylan Scott. George Burge first, and Ride, Ride, Ride on Your Country. I threw it.

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Check out Dixie's Morning Mojo tomorrow morning at 7:50 with Jerome and Dixie in the Morning. It's brought to you by Dakota Coffee Works in Dothan and in Enterprise. Just be her. Why don't you?

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0: Dylan Scott wrapping up a long set of Continuous Country. Good evening, everybody. Dave Gilligan with you. And on today's edition of Today, I learned that cows actually can walk downstairs, but it's very difficult for them, and they'll only do it if they have to. Well, you don't have to, but you're going to want to. 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
0: From the WTVY Weather Center, 40% chance of showers and thunderstorms for the rest of the afternoon. Gusty winds as high as 20 miles an hour. For tonight, mostly clear. Expect a low of 68. Only a slight chance of showers Wednesday. Sunny skies your forecast with a high tomorrow of 89. Slight chance of rain Wednesday night before midnight. Otherwise, partly cloudy and a low then around 70. 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

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Somebody's going to win big time, and it might be you if you're a Fisher person. Phase one wraps up at the end of this month. Phase two starts in July. Get ready to start catching fish.

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0: 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I'll be back to do it all over again tomorrow afternoon at 2. Stick around with B-Dub. He's up at 7 o'clock, and he keeps it your country. 95.5 WTVY.
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darling. When we go out downtown, your lipstick stained every coffee cup that I got in this house. The way you say I love you too's like rain on an old tin roof.